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5: 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The headlines. President Draupadi Murmu and Prime Minister Narendra Modi to inaugurate and lay foundation stone of development projects worth over 47,000 crore rupees in Odisha's Mayurbhanj district today. Prime Minister Modi to release 23rd installment of the PM Kisan to over 9 crore farmers from Hooghly in West Bengal. Senior Indian bureaucrat Vivek Agarwal, appointed as Vice President of Financial Action Task Force, FATF. New Delhi reiterates its commitment to combat terror financing. NTA to conduct nationwide mock drill today ahead of NEET UG re-examination scheduled for tomorrow. SEBI clears channel for easier transfer of shares to legal heirs of deceased investors. And in men's cricket, India to take on Afghanistan in third and final ODI of the series in Chennai this afternoon. In a rare confluence of constitutional leadership and developmental vision, Prime Minister Narendra Modi is visiting Odisha this morning, where he will join President Draupadi Murmu in her home district of Mayurbhanj. The visit coincides with the President's 68th birthday and the celebrations marking 2 years of the Odisha government. Our correspondent reports from Rai Rangpur.
6: In a rare and significant engagement, the President and the Prime Minister will jointly offer prayers at the sacred Santhali Jahera and Ho Jahera groves and visit local educational and skill development institutions, underscoring the nation's commitment to the empowerment of tribal communities. Later, the two leaders will participate in a grand public program at Rai Rangpur, marking the completion of 2 years of the Mohan Charan Majhi-led Odisha government. Development projects worth more than 47,000 crore rupees will be inaugurated by the Prime Minister and foundation stones laid across key sectors including energy, transportation, health, education, irrigation and industrial infrastructure. President Murmu and Prime Minister Modi are also scheduled to address a massive public gathering. Prakash Das from Rai Rangpur, Akashwani News.
5: Prime Minister Modi has extended greetings to President Murmu on her birthday. Mr. Modi said that the President's journey marked by courage, simplicity, humility and an unwavering commitment to public service that continues to inspire people across the country. Later in the day, Prime Minister Modi will release over 880 crore rupees to the bank accounts of 9 crore 44 lakh farmers nationwide under the PM Kisan scheme from Hooghly in West Bengal. This also includes over 900 crore rupees to the accounts of more than 45 lakh farmers of West Bengal. We have more details on the Prime Minister's visit from our correspondent.
7: Prime Minister Narendra Modi is arriving in West Bengal today on a 2 days visit for the first time since the BJP formed the government in the state. During his stay, he will attend the West Bengal Day celebrations in Tarakeshwar in Hooghly, lead the International Yoga Day program in Kolkata's Red Road, and dedicate three indigenously built warships, INS Dunagiri, INS Sanshodhak, and INS Agrahai, to the nation. He will also inaugurate and lay foundation stones for several key projects. These include railway initiatives worth nearly ₹590 crore, a new 300-bed railway hospitals in Howrah, and a rail overbridge in East Midnapore. He will also launch 49 rural road projects under the Pradhan Mantri Gram Sadak Yojana, strengthening connectivity across more than 315 kilometers. In agriculture, Mr. Modi will formally introduce the Pradhan Mantri Fasal Bima Yojana in West Bengal, providing insurance coverage to nearly 50 lakh farmers. He will also unveil new initiatives under the Digital Agriculture Mission, including AgriStack and the Dhanodhanya Krishi Yojana. The Prime Minister's program extends to fisheries and animal husbandry with projects such as modern fishing harbour at Fraserganj, a fish market in Birbhum, and Eastern India's first goat semen research laboratory in Nodia.
8: Sandeep Dashgupta, Akashvani News, Kolkata.
5: Prime Minister Modi has extended greetings to the people of West Bengal on the occasion of Paschim Banga Divas. Mr. Modi said this day celebrates a state that has made immense contributions to the country's history through literature, music, art, spirituality, science, trade, commerce and social reform. Senior Indian bureaucrat Vivek Agarwal has been appointed as the next Vice President of the Financial Action Task Force, FATF, for the 2026-27 term. He will succeed Giles Thompson of the United Kingdom. Mr. Agarwal, currently serving as Secretary in the Ministry of Culture, earlier headed the Indian delegation to the FATF and played a key role in India's engagement with the Global Anti-Money Laundering and Counter-Terror Financing Watchdog. The Ministry of External Affairs has termed Mr. Agarwal's selection a major win for India. In a social media post, the ministry said, "The appointment reinforces India's commitment to combating terrorism financing and illicit financial networks." The National Testing Agency, NTA, will conduct a nationwide mock drill today ahead of the NEET UG re-examination 2026. It is part of the preparations to ensure smooth, secure and transparent conduct of the examination. More from our correspondent.
9: The National Testing Agency has said that it is fully prepared for the smooth, fair and transparent conduct of the National Eligibility Cum Entrance Test NEET UG 2026 re-examination, which is scheduled tomorrow. In a statement, NTA said that exam will be conducted across 551 cities in India and 14 cities abroad for over 22.79 lakh candidates. The agency noted that more than 2 lakh personnel, including observers, coordinators, police forces and administrators have been deployed. The NTA noted that multi-layered security framework has been put in place to ensure a fair and transparent examination. It includes CCTV surveillance, Aadhaar-based biometric verification and GPS-enabled vehicles with police escort for movement of examination materials. The re-examination will be conducted from 2 p.m. to 5:15 p.m. in pen and paper mode. Shivang Mishra, Akashwani News, Delhi.
5: The Securities and Exchange Board of India, SEBI, has approved a series of reforms aimed at improving market efficiency, easing compliance requirements and strengthening regulatory frameworks across the financial sector. At the 214th meeting held in Mumbai yesterday, the SEBI board simplified the transmission of securities for legal heirs and claimants that are in the name of deceased investors. SEBI Chairman Tohin Kanta Pandey shared the details after the crucial board meeting.
10: The key decisions relates to simplifying and standardizing the framework for easier transmission of securities to legal heirs and claimants of deceased investors. Now we are creating a new category of quick transmission processing for small value claims. Simplified documentation, which already exists. The limit is being increased from 5 lakh to 10 lakh for physical holdings per listed company and from 15 lakhs to 30 lakh for dematerialized holdings per beneficial owner.
5: This is Akashwani giving you the news. For quick news updates round the clock, follow us on our X handle at AIR News Alerts. And for details of stories and more, log on to our website www.newsonair.gov.in and download News on AIR app. India has undergone a remarkable transformation driven by the principles of Sabka Saath, Sabka Vikas, Sabka Vishwas and Sabka Prayas under the visionary leadership of Prime Minister Narendra Modi in the last 12 years. Akashwani News brings you a special feature, 12 Saal Vishwas Ke Vikas Ke Jan Kalyan Ke. Today we focus on the government's transformative initiatives driving the vision of an empowered India. A report.
0: Over the last 12 years, the government has driven a structural transformation in India's high-tech landscape. Two of the most significant pillars of empowered India are the development of a semiconductor ecosystem and the explosive growth of space startups. The India Semiconductor Mission was launched in December 2021 with a massive outlay of 76,000 crore rupees, offering fiscal support of up to 50% for silicon fabs, compound semiconductor facilities, assembly and testing units, and chip design. By 2026, the government launched Semiconductor Mission 2.0 with a provision of 1,000 crore rupees, laying emphasis on industry-led research and training centers to drive technology development and create a future-ready skilled workforce. Speaking about the Semiconductor Mission 2.0, Electronics and IT Minister Ashwini Vaishnaw highlighted that while Mission 1.0 successfully established the foundational building blocks for this complex industry, Mission 2.0 will focus on deepening the ecosystem.
11: The first mission was to start the industry in a country. It's extremely complex industry. We have now talent, more than 75,000 engineers are trained in this. More than 300 universities are teaching the students to design chips. 2 nanometer chips are designed in India, the most advanced chips in the world, including NVIDIA chips, including Intel chips. They are all designed in India now. The world today recognizes India as a country which will become a major semiconductor designing and manufacturing country in the coming years.
0: The Indian Space Policy 2023 enables and permits the private entities to carry out end-to-end space activities, including undertaking launches, satellite realization and operations, data acquisitions and dissemination, and ground station. India's space economy is now valued at about $8.4 billion and is expected to grow 4 to 5 times over the next 8 to 10 years, potentially reaching $40 to $45 billion. Talking to Akashvani News, Anil Prakash, Director General of the Space Industry Association of India, said that the country is currently home to more than 400 space tech startups.
12: In the last 12 years, India's space sector has undergone significant changes. Under the leadership of Prime Minister Narendra Modi, the reform of the space sector, the establishment of a space base, and the increase in the private participation has started a new revolution. Today, more than 400 space tech startups operate in India, which are innovating in areas such as satellite, launch vehicle, earth observation, and data service. India's first space tech unicorns, Skyroot Aerospace, is a proof of this change.
0: Through the breakthrough of the semiconductor mission and a thriving private space sector, India's journey toward a developed nation is being realized today as an empowered India. Aman Yadav, Akashvani News, Delhi.
5: The 12th International Yoga Day 2026 will be celebrated tomorrow globally. The theme for this year is Yoga for Healthy Aging, which emphasizes the importance of yoga for all ages. As part of the celebrations, the Ministry of Culture will organize special International Day of Yoga events at 100 iconic locations across the country, bringing together India's rich cultural heritage and yoga traditions. The main national celebration will be held at Kolkata's historic Red Road under the leadership of Prime Minister Narendra Modi, where he will lead the nation in the Common Yoga Protocol. Moreover, President Draupadi Murmu will be the chief guest at the state-level program in Jabalpur, Madhya Pradesh tomorrow. Moving on to sports, in men's cricket, the third and final ODI match of the series between India and Afghanistan will be played at the M.H.A. Dhamram Stadium in Chennai this afternoon. The match is scheduled to begin at 1:30 p.m. The hosts have already secured the series with a 2-0 lead and will be aiming to complete a clean sweep of the three-match series. And now for a look at today's newspapers, it's over to Subhadra.
13: Thank you, Naresh. U.S.-Iran meet put off over Lebanon clashes. Israel-Hezbollah agreed to a truce, but region on edge, is a top headline in the Times of India. Yogi vows strict action Ayodhya funds row. Bid to defame, says SIT will reveal the truth within 15 days. SP Congress spreading falsehoods is a top headline in the Asian Age. The Supreme Court has declared that every citizen has a fundamental right to walk on a demarcated footpath, holding that this right is primary and takes precedence over the movement of motorized vehicles, as it delivered a far-reaching judgment that could reshape urban planning and road design across the country, reports in the Sun Times. Delhi High Court upholds government order blocking Telegram to secure NEET retest. Government empowered to issue emergency blocking directions under IT Act, writes the Indian Express. In its editorial titled Trump's Versailles and a Chance for Peace, the Tribune writes that there is delicious irony in the fact that President Trump signed the Memorandum of Understanding with Iran at Versailles on June 17. The terms of Trump's surrender at Versailles are a far cry from the conditions that he had unilaterally set for the Iranians. Like the original Treaty of Versailles in June 1919, this one will have a profound psychological impact, not just on the US, but also on Israel, on the Gulf states, and indeed on Iran itself. And finally, an app, Abhigyan, has been launched that will soon enable police and agencies to carry out instant fingerprint-based verification of criminal records using scanners linked to a database of over 1.3 crore suspects and convicts, reports The Hindu. And with that, it's back to you, Naresh.
5: Thank you, Subhadra. But now, before we end the bulletin, the headlines once again. President Draupadi Murmu and Prime Minister Narendra Modi to inaugurate and lay foundation stone of development projects worth over 47,000 crore rupees in Odisha's Mayurbhanj district today. Prime Minister Modi to release 23rd installment of the PM Kisan to over 9 crore farmers from Hooghly in West Bengal. Senior Indian bureaucrat Vivek Agarwal appointed as Vice President of Financial Action Task Force FATF. New Delhi reiterates its commitment to combat terror financing. NTA to conduct nationwide mock drill today ahead of NEET UG re-examination scheduled for tomorrow. SEBI clears channel for easier transfer of shares to legal heirs of deceased investors. And in men's cricket, India to take on Afghanistan in third and final ODI of series in Chennai this afternoon. And with that, we end the morning news. Have a nice day.
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0: reform. International Yoga Day 2026, IDY 2026, will be celebrated globally tomorrow. This year marks the 12th International Day of Yoga with the theme Yoga for Healthy Aging, which emphasizes the importance of yoga for all ages. As part of the celebrations, the Ministry of Culture will organize special International Day of Yoga events at 100 iconic locations across the country, bringing together India's rich cultural heritage and yoga traditions. The main national celebration of IDY 2026 will be held at Kolkata's historic Red Road under the leadership of Prime Minister Narendra Modi, where he will lead the nation in the common yoga protocol. The National Testing Agency, NTA, has said that it is fully prepared for the smooth, fair and transparent conduct of the National Eligibility Cum Entrance Test NEET UG 2026 re-examination, which is scheduled for tomorrow. In a statement, NTA said that the exam will be conducted across 551 cities in India and 14 cities abroad for over 22.79 lakh candidates. The agency noted that more than 2 lakh personnel, including observers, coordinators, police forces and administrators, have been deployed. The NTA noted that multi-layered security framework has been put in place to ensure a fair and transparent examination. The Securities and Exchange Board of India, SEBI, has approved a series of reforms aimed at improving market efficiency, easing compliance requirements and strengthening regulatory frameworks across the financial sector. At the 214th meeting held in Mumbai yesterday, the SEBI board simplified the transmission of securities for legal heirs and claimants that are in the name of deceased investors. U.S. Special Envoy Steve Witkoff is traveling to Switzerland as preparations continue for a new round of talks between the United States and Iran. According to media reports, the negotiations are expected to focus on a possible nuclear agreement following the recently announced Memorandum of Understanding between the two countries aimed at ending hostilities in West Asia. In men's cricket, the third and final ODI match of the series between India and Afghanistan will be played at the M.H. Chidambaram Stadium in Chennai this afternoon. The match is scheduled to begin at 1:30 p.m. The hosts have already secured the series with a 2-0 lead and will be aiming to complete a clean sweep of the three-match series. Meanwhile, fast bowler Harshit Rana has joined the Indian squad for the final ODI after recovering from a knee injury. Brazil recorded their first win of the FIFA World Cup with a comfortable 3-0 victory over Haiti at the Philadelphia Stadium today. Brazil had come into the game under pressure after being held to a draw by Morocco in the opening Group C fixture. The victory lifts the South Americans to the top of the group on goal difference. Earlier today, Morocco secured a 1-0 victory over Scotland in their Group C match. Morocco took the lead in the very first minute through Ismail Saibari and held on to that advantage until the final whistle. And that is the end of this news bulletin.
1: Namaskar. Akashvani se Vishw Darpan ke saath main Vishal Sharma. 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

0: Good morning. This is Akashvani and I am Naresh Mago with the world's news. The headlines. U.S. envoy Steve Witkoff and Iranian Foreign Minister Abbas Araghchi head to Switzerland for next round of talks. India to assume vice presidency of Financial Action Task Force, FATF, for the first time. New Delhi reiterates its commitment to combat terror financing. 12th International Yoga Day to be celebrated across the globe tomorrow. Indian missions abroad to organize programs across 2,500 locations. In football, Brazil register first win of FIFA World Cup 2026, beating Haiti 3-0. Host US beat Australia 2-0 to reach the knockout stage. And in javelin throw, India's Neeraj Chopra finishes fourth at 2026 Doha Diamond League. US Special Envoy Steve Witkoff and Iranian Foreign Minister Abbas Araghchi are heading to Switzerland for the next round of talks. The talks were originally scheduled to begin yesterday, but were postponed because of the ongoing hostilities between Israel and Hezbollah in Lebanon. However, a ceasefire was later reached between the two sides following fresh strikes earlier in the day. The report said the agreement was brokered through mediation efforts involving the United States and Qatar. Iran also played a role in facilitating the deal. According to media reports, the negotiations are expected to focus on a possible nuclear agreement following the recently announced Memorandum of Understanding between the two countries aimed at ending hostilities in West Asia. U.S. media reported that Witkoff is on his way to Switzerland, where talks are expected to take place. However, it is not yet clear when the talks between Washington and Tehran will begin. Senior Indian Administrative Officer Vivek Agarwal has been appointed as the next Vice President of the Financial Action Task Force, FATF, for the 2026-27 term. He will succeed Giles Thompson of the United Kingdom. Mr. Agarwal, currently serving as Secretary in the Ministry of Culture, earlier headed the Indian delegation to the FATF and played a key role in India's engagement with the Global Anti-Money Laundering and Counter-Terror Financing Watchdog. The Ministry of External Affairs has termed Mr. Agarwal's selection a major win for India. In a social media post, the ministry said the appointment reinforces India's commitment to combating terrorism financing and illicit financial networks. External Affairs Minister Dr. S. Jaishankar has stressed that India must optimize relationships across geographies while pursuing its national interests, strategic autonomy and multipolarity in a turbulent world. Speaking at the India-US Forum 2026 in New Delhi last evening, Dr. Jaishankar spoke about the deepening India-US partnership across domains, even as both nations navigate its issues and complexities. The fact-check unit of External Affairs Ministry has debunked claims on social media that Indian ambassador to China was summoned by Beijing to lodge a protest over certain memes. It urged people to stay alert against such false and baseless claims on social media. 12th International Yoga Day 2026 will be celebrated across the globe tomorrow. The theme for this year is Yoga for Healthy Aging, which emphasizes the importance of yoga for all ages. A report.
1: As part of the celebrations, the Ministry of Culture will organize special International Day of Yoga events at 100 iconic locations across the country, bringing together India's rich cultural heritage and yoga traditions. The main national celebration will be held at Kolkata's historic Red Road under the leadership of Prime Minister Narendra Modi, where he will lead the nation in the common yoga protocol. Moreover, President Draupadi Murmu will be the chief guest at the state-level International Yoga Day program in Jabalpur, Madhya Pradesh tomorrow. The Ministry of Ayush informed that through the coordinated efforts of the Indian Council for Cultural Relations and Indian Missions Abroad, Yoga Day celebrations this year are being organized across nearly 2,500 locations worldwide with participation from more than 210 Indian missions, reflecting yoga's role as a global movement for collective well-being. With Shivang, Subhadra Ramachandran, Akashvani News, Delhi.
0: This is Akashvani. You're listening to World News. We bring you the top international news and updates from around the globe. Members of the Hindu community and various Sanatani organizations in Bangladesh held a human chain protest rally and torch procession at Shahbagh in Dhaka yesterday, demanding action over the alleged desecration of an image of Lord Ram and incidents of religiously offensive content on social media. The program, organized by the United Sanatani Society, brought together representatives of several Hindu religious, social and cultural organizations, monasteries and temples. The protesters marched from the National Museum area to the National Press Club, carrying torches and raising slogans demanding justice and protection of minority rights. Separately, students of Dhaka University organized a torch procession and rally protesting the alleged desecration and demanding action against those responsible. Qatar has reaffirmed its support for talks between the United States and Iran to resolve outstanding issues through dialogue and peaceful means. The statement came after a meeting between Qatar's Prime Minister and Foreign Minister Sheikh Mohammed bin Abdul Rahman bin Jassim Al Thani and Swiss Foreign Minister Ignacio Cassis at the Bürgenstock Resort in Switzerland yesterday. According to Qatar's Foreign Ministry, the two leaders discussed bilateral relations, ways to strengthen cooperation and recent developments in the region. They also reviewed diplomatic efforts aimed at promoting security and stability following the Memorandum of Understanding signed between the United States and Iran. U.S. President Donald Trump has unveiled a newly refurbished Air Force One aircraft, which is expected to begin commissioning flights before entering presidential service early next month. Speaking at a ceremony at Joint Base Andrews, the home base of the presidential fleet, President Trump said the most noticeable change is the aircraft's larger size. He also announced that the new Air Force One will take part in a flypast during the 4th of July celebrations at the National Mall, even as the United States marks its 250th anniversary of its independence. President Trump said he plans to use the aircraft for the next month's NATO summit in Turkey. Star Indian javelin thrower Neeraj Chopra finished fourth at the 2026 Doha Diamond League last night in his first competition of the season. The 28-year-old recorded a best throw of 85.69 meters in his third attempt. It was his first event since recovering from a back injury that delayed the start of his season. Sri Lanka's Ramesh Taranga Pathirage won the event with a throw of 88.68 meters. Despite missing out on a podium finish, Chopra crossed the qualifying mark of 82.61 meters set by the Athletics Federation of India for the upcoming Commonwealth Games. In football, Brazil recorded their first win of the FIFA World Cup 2026 with a comfortable 3-0 victory over Haiti at the Philadelphia Stadium today. Matheus Cunha started for the five-time world champions, scoring twice in the first half. Vinicius Jr. added a third goal before the break to give Brazil a commanding lead. Earlier today, Morocco secured a 1-0 victory over Scotland in their Group C match. Morocco took the lead in the very first minute through Ismail Saibari and held on to that advantage until the final whistle. Moreover, the United States also booked their place in the knockout stage with a 2-0 victory over Australia in a Group D match in Seattle. And now before we close, here are the highlights of the bulletin. U.S. Envoy Steve Witkoff and Iranian Foreign Minister Abbas Araghchi head to Switzerland for the next round of talks. India to assume the Vice Presidency of Financial Action Task Force, FATF, for the first time. New Delhi reiterates its commitment to combat terror financing. 12th International Yoga Day to be celebrated across the globe tomorrow. Indian missions abroad to organize programs across 2,500 locations. In football, Brazil register first win of FIFA World Cup 2026, beating Haiti 3-0. Host US beat Australia 2-0 to reach knockout stage. And in javelin throw, India's Neeraj Chopra finishes fourth at 2026 Doha Diamond League. And that is the end of this World News Bulletin.

National Day of Yoga with the theme Yoga for Healthy Living, which emphasizes the importance of yoga for all ages. As part of the celebrations, the Ministry of Culture will organize special International Day of Yoga events at 100 iconic locations across the country, bringing together India's rich cultural heritage and yoga traditions. The main national celebration of IDY 2026 will be held at Kolkata's historic Red Road under the leadership of Prime Minister Narendra Modi, where he will lead the nation in the Common Yoga Protocol. The Securities and Exchange Board of India, SEBI, has approved a series of reforms aimed at improving market efficiency, easing compliance requirements, and strengthening regulatory frameworks across the financial sector. At the 214th meeting held in Mumbai yesterday, the SEBI board simplified the transmission of securities for legal heirs and claimants that are in the name of deceased investors. U.S. Special Envoy Steve Witkoff is traveling to Switzerland as preparations continue for a new round of talks between the United States and Iran. According to media reports, the negotiations are expected to focus on a possible nuclear agreement following the recently announced Memorandum of Understanding between the two countries aimed at ending hostilities in West Asia. The fact-check unit of External Affairs Ministry has debunked claims on social media that Indian ambassador to China was summoned by Beijing to lodge protest over certain memes. It urged people to stay alert against such false and baseless claims on social media. In men's cricket, the third and final ODI match of the series between India and Afghanistan will be played at the M.H. Chidambaram Stadium in Chennai this afternoon. The match is scheduled to begin at 1:30 p.m. The hosts have already secured the series with a 2-0 lead and will be aiming to complete a clean sweep of the three-match series. Meanwhile, fast bowler Harshit Rana has joined the Indian squad for the final ODI after recovering from a knee injury. Brazil recorded their first win of the FIFA World Cup with a comfortable 3-0 victory over Haiti at the Philadelphia Stadium today. Brazil had come into the game under pressure after being held to a draw by Morocco in their opening Group C fixture. The victory lifts the South Americans to the top of the group on goal difference. Earlier today, Morocco secured a 1-0 victory over Scotland in their Group C match. Morocco took the lead in the very first minute through Ismail Saibari and held on to that advantage until the final whistle. And that is the end of this news bulletin.

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0: led security framework has been put in place to ensure a fair and transparent examination. International Yoga Day 2026 or ITY 2026 will be celebrated globally tomorrow. This year marks the 12th International Day of Yoga with the theme Yoga for Healthy Aging, which emphasizes the importance of yoga for all ages. As part of the celebrations, the Ministry of Culture will organize special International Day of Yoga events at 100 iconic locations across the country. Former senior IIS officer Dipankar Mukhopadhyay passed away in Kolkata last night after a brief illness. He was 76. Mr. Mukhopadhyay served in various media units at the Ministry of INB and in News Services Division of All India Radio. He also served as AIR Special Correspondent in Singapore. He survived by his wife and daughter. Brazil recorded their first win of the FIFA World Cup with a comfortable 3-0 victory over Haiti at the Philadelphia Stadium today. Brazil had come into the game under pressure after being held to a draw by Morocco in their opening Group C fixture. And that is the end of this news bulletin.
1: मीडियम वेव 284.9 मीटर्स यानी 1053 किलोहर्ट्ज और एफएम मेगाहर्ट्ज 101.1 पर हम आकाशवाणी ले से बोल रहे हैं. दिन के 1:10 हो रहे हैं. प्रस्तुत है फौजी भाइयों के लिए प्रोग्राम.

0: 47,600 crore rupees across sectors including energy, transport, industrial infrastructure, healthcare, education, irrigation and drinking water. The government has prohibited the manufacture, sale and distribution of 16 fixed dose combination or FDC drugs for human use with immediate effect. The move follows a Supreme Court directed review by an expert committee set up by the Drugs Technical Advisory Board, which found the drug combinations lacked therapeutic justification and could pose health risks. The banned products include certain dermatological, pain relief, antispasmodic and antibiotic based medicines. The Ministry of Health and Family Welfare said the action aims to ensure only safe, effective and scientifically validated medicines remain available. State drug regulators and enforcement agencies have been directed to strictly implement the ban. The National Testing Agency NTA is conducting a nationwide mock drill as part of preparations for the NEET UG 2026 re-examination, which will be held tomorrow. We have a report.
1: The exercise, which began at 9 a.m., will continue through the day. More than 2.5 lakh security personnel are participating in the drill being carried out across examination centers nationwide. In Delhi, a mock drill was conducted at examination centers in the Delhi-Cant area and Ashok Vihar Phase 2. This exercise is being conducted to ensure the smooth, secure and transparent conduct of the examination. The NTA said that the exam will be conducted across 551 cities in India and 14 cities abroad for over 22.79 lakh candidates. The agency noted that a multi-layered security framework has been implemented to ensure a fair and transparent examination. It includes CCTV surveillance, Aadhaar-based biometric verification and GPS-enabled vehicles with police escort for the movement of examination materials. The re-examination will be conducted from 2 p.m. to 5:15 p.m. in pen and paper mode. With Shivang's report, Shagun Chopra for Akashwani News, Delhi.
0: Union Home Minister Amit Shah today reiterated the government's commitment to national security and effective border management, stating that efforts to curb illegal infiltration would continue with determination. Mr. Shah said that under the leadership of Prime Minister Narendra Modi, India has witnessed significant progress over the past 12 years in the fields of development, cultural rejuvenation, national security and global recognition. He said these years would be remembered as a period of transformative growth in the country's history. Addressing a public gathering after inaugurating the Sri Ambabai Temple Development Project in Kolhapur, worth over 1,445 crore rupees, Mr. Shah said that the development project will transform the temple precinct into a modern pilgrimage destination while preserving its historical, cultural and spiritual heritage. Minister Narendra Modi will commission three indigenously built Indian Navy platforms, INS Dhunagiri, INS Sanshodhak and INS Agra in Kolkata tomorrow. Designed by the Navy's Warship Design Bureau and built by Garden Reach shipbuilders and engineers, the vessels are intended to strengthen combat operations, hydrographic surveying and anti-submarine warfare. The Navy said the vessels have more than 75% indigenous content and involved over 200 micro, small and medium enterprises, highlighting the growth of India's domestic shipbuilding industry. This is Akashvani giving you the news. For quick news updates round the clock, follow us on our X handle at AI News Alerts. And for details of these stories and more, log on to our website www.newsonair.gov.in and download the News on AIR app. Welcome back. 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International Yoga Day 2026 or IDY 2026 will be celebrated globally tomorrow. This year marks the 12th International Day of Yoga with the theme Yoga for Healthy Aging, which emphasizes the importance of yoga for all ages. As part of the celebrations, the Ministry of Culture will organize special International Day of Yoga events at 100 iconic locations across the country, bringing together India's rich cultural heritage and yoga traditions. More from our correspondent.
2: All India Institute of Ayurveda in New Delhi organized Run for Yoga in a special Zumba session ahead of tomorrow's celebrations. The event emphasized the importance of incorporating yoga into daily life. Talking to media, Director of the Institute, Professor Pradeep Kumar Prajapati said that yoga should not be limited to one day of observance but practiced regularly throughout the year. He said that practicing yoga daily, including self-created poses and asanas, can effectively manage metabolic and lifestyle disorders. The main national celebration of the International Yoga Day will be held tomorrow at Kolkata's historic Red Road under the leadership of Prime Minister Narendra Modi. Through the coordinated efforts of the Indian Council for Cultural Relations and the Indian Missions Abroad, Yoga Day celebrations this year are being organized across nearly 2,500 locations worldwide, with participation from more than 210 Indian missions, reflecting yoga's role as a global movement for collective well-being. Aman Yadav, Akashvani News, Delhi.
0: President Draupadi Murmu will be the chief guest at the state-level International Yoga Day program in Jabalpur, Madhya Pradesh, tomorrow. The event will begin at 7:30 a.m. at Garrison Ground in Sadar. The president will arrive in Jabalpur this evening by a special Indian Air Force aircraft, where Governor Mangubhai Patel will receive her at the airport. The main national event of International Yoga Day will be held in Kolkata tomorrow. In an exclusive interview with Akashvani News, Union Minister of State, Independent Charge, Ministry of Ayush.

0: लोग दिन भर चेयर पे बैठे काम करते हैं.
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2: Tune in to 100.1 Akashvani Gold at 9:15 tonight to listen to this exclusive interview. Various programs will be organized on the International Day of Yoga in Slovakia. The Indian Ambassador to the Slovak Republic, Apurva Srivastav, told Akashvani that yoga and Ayurveda are very popular in Slovakia. The Indian Embassy and other organizations are organizing various programs in the capital, Bratislava, and other places. More from our Akashvani correspondent Smithy M. Paluruthi.
3: The Indian Embassy's main event for the International Day of Yoga in Slovak Republic will be held in Bratislava City Center. The embassy will also organize a yoga program at the famous Bratislava Castle. Indian Ambassador Apurva Srivastava informed that two yoga classes are being organized every day on the embassy premises. Hundreds of yoga studios are now operating across Slovakia. The MOU signed by Ayush during the recent visit of Prime Minister Narendra Modi is expected to pave the way for the further strengthening of yoga in Slovakia. Smithy M. Paluruthi, Akashvani News.
2: India Meteorological Department, IMD, has issued a red color warning for extremely heavy rainfall at isolated places over some Himalayan West Bengal and Sikkim till tomorrow. IMD has also predicted heavy rainfall conditions over Kerala, Mahe, Tamil Nadu, Puducherry, Karaikal and northeastern parts of the country during the day. The Met Department said that thunderstorms accompanied by lightning and gusty winds are expected to prevail over Haryana, Chandigarh, Punjab, Delhi, Uttarakhand, East Madhya Pradesh, Jammu and Kashmir, Ladakh and Himachal Pradesh. Similar conditions will also prevail over Bihar, Andhra Pradesh, North Interior Karnataka, Telangana, Vidarbha and Andaman and Nicobar Islands for the next 2 days. India will host a two-day BRICS National Security Advisors meeting beginning on Monday. The meeting will be chaired by National Security Advisor Ajit Doval. During the meeting, the National Security Advisors and heads of delegation of BRICS member countries will exchange views on the theme, Non-Traditional Security Challenges Confronting the World Today. The National Security Advisors and heads of delegation will also review the outcomes of the recently held BRICS joint working groups on counter-terrorism and on security in the use of information and communication technologies. India and South Korea have reaffirmed their commitment to deepening cooperation in public administration and digital governance. Personnel, Public Grievances and Pensions Minister Dr. Jitendra Singh today held bilateral talks with the Minister of Interior and Safety of South Korea, Yoon Ho Jung, in New Delhi. The discussion focused on cooperation between the two countries in the fields of digital governance, e-government, public administration, capacity building and citizen-centric service delivery. An Israeli airstrike struck the Jabal al-Rafah area near the southern Lebanese town of Sajd shortly after a Lebanon-Israel ceasefire took effect. The airstrike came hours after Hezbollah lawmaker Ibrahim al-Mousavi said the group would continue to abide by the ceasefire as long as Israel honored its terms. Hezbollah leader Naim Qassem said the group would respond with force if attacked, adding that efforts to eliminate Hezbollah had failed and Israel would eventually withdraw from Lebanese territory. In cricket, Afghanistan were 29 for 3 in 8 overs against India in the third and final ODI at the M.H. Chidambaram Stadium in Chennai when reports last came in. Earlier, visitors won the toss and elected to bat first. Hosts have already secured the series with a 2-0 lead and will be aiming to complete a clean sweep of the three-match series. Brazil recorded their first win of the FIFA World Cup with a comfortable 3-0 victory over Haiti at the Philadelphia Stadium today. Matheus Cunhac starred for the five-time world champion, scoring twice in the first half. Vinicius Jr. added a third goal before the break to give Brazil a commanding lead. The score remained unchanged in the second half as Brazil controlled the match and secured all 3 points. And now before we end the bulletin, the headlines once again. Prime Minister Narendra Modi joins President Draupadi Murmu in Odisha to inaugurate projects worth over 47,600 crore rupees. Government prohibits manufacture, sale and distribution of 16 fixed-dose combinations in public interest. NTA conducts nationwide mock drill ahead of NEET UG re-examination.

scheduled for tomorrow. IMD issues red alert for extremely heavy rainfall at isolated places over sub-Himalayan West Bengal and Sikkim till tomorrow. In cricket, third and final ODI between India and Afghanistan underway in Chennai. And in FIFA World Cup, Brazil registered their first win, defeating Haiti 3-0. For details of these stories and more, log on to our website www.newsonair.gov.in and News on AIR app. And with that, we end the midday news.

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1: Good evening. This is Akashvani and I am Valsa Williams with the news at 9. The headlines. President Draupadi Murmu says India has consistently emerged as voice of peace, dialogue and cooperation as it believes issues can only be resolved through mutual discussion and not war. Prime Minister Narendra Modi asserts tribal communities are emerging as active participants in India's development journey, launches development projects worth more than 47,000 crore rupees in Odisha. Prime Minister releases 23rd installment of PM Kisan Samman Nidhi scheme of over 18,000 crore rupees. Prime Minister to lead International Day of Yoga 2026 celebrations at Kolkata's historic Red Road tomorrow. NEET UG 2026 re-examination to take place tomorrow under strict vigil. Iran closes Strait of Hormuz over ceasefire violation. And in cricket, India clean sweep 3-match series against Afghanistan 3-0, defeating the visitors by 9 wickets in third ODI at Chennai. President Draupadi Murmu today lauded Prime Minister Narendra Modi's leadership, stating that he has significantly enhanced India's prestige and influence on the global stage through his visionary governance and constructive engagement with world leaders. Addressing a large public gathering at Rai Rangpur in Odisha's Mayurbhanj district, organized to mark the completion of 2 years of the Mohan Charan Majhi government, in the presence of Mr. Modi, the president said India has consistently emerged as a voice of peace, dialogue and cooperation under Prime Minister Modi's stewardship.
2: Since assuming the office, Prime Minister Narendra Modi has taken several steps in the national interest. This month, he set a record for the longest continuous tenure as an elected Prime Minister. On behalf of all citizens, I congratulate him on this historic achievement. I wish that he may continue to benefit the people of the country with his vision and lead the nation in realizing the resolve to transform India into Viksit Bharat by 2047.
1: Addressing the public gathering, Prime Minister Narendra Modi lauded Odisha's progress as the state completed 2 years under Chief Minister Mohan Charan Majhi, saying it is moving rapidly on the path of development and contributing significantly to the growth of eastern India. He said the centre's Purvodaya vision aims to drive India's growth through the rapid development of eastern India.
3: Odisha mein aarthik gatividhiyan, nivesh aur udyogon ko आकर्षित करने का सामर्थ्य आज नजर आ रहा है। केंद्र सरकार का विजन है पूर्वी भारत के विकास से भारत का विकास। इसलिए हम पूर्वोदय की नीति पर काम कर रहे हैं, जिस पूर्वी भारत को कांग्रेस के दौर में पिछड़ेपन का पर्याय बना दिया गया था, आज वो प्रगति का प्रवेश द्वार बन रहा है.
1: The Prime Minister today inaugurated and laid the foundation stones for development projects worth around 47,000 crore rupees across multiple sectors. He also extended birthday greetings to President Draupadi Murmu and said it was a privilege to visit her native village, Paharpur. Later, Prime Minister Narendra Modi took part in Pashchim Bango Divas celebrations at Tarkeshwar in Hooghly district of West Bengal. He also released the 23rd installment of PM Kisan scheme worth 18,880 crore rupees, benefiting over 9.44 crore farmers across the country. Mr. Modi also participated in a grand function to celebrate the state day, along with Chief Minister Shubhendu Adhikari. He also launched dedicated and laid foundation stones for various development projects across railways, agriculture, rural development, fisheries and animal husbandry sectors. Speaking on the occasion, Prime Minister Modi said the BJP government has started working at a super fast pace for Bengal's development.
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1: The National Eligibility Cum Entrance Test NEET UG 2026 re-examination is scheduled for tomorrow. The re-examination will be held across 551 cities in India and 14 cities abroad for over 22.79 lakh candidates. Ahead of the examination, the National Testing Agency NTA has conducted nationwide mock drills as part of preparations for the re-examination. The NTA said it is fully prepared for the smooth, fair and transparent conduct of the examination. More from our correspondent.
4: Over 2 lakh personnel, including observers, coordinators, police forces and administrators, have been deployed for the secure, transparent and smooth conduct of the examination. A multi-layered security framework has been put in place to ensure a fair and transparent examination. It includes CCTV surveillance, Aadhaar-based biometric verification, GPS-enabled vehicles with police escort for the movement of the examination material, and end-to-end secure handling of confidential materials to designated locations under sealed protocols. The NTA is also actively monitoring social media platforms to curb misinformation and prevent malpractice. The examination will be held from 2 p.m. to 5 p.m. tomorrow. Saklayan Akhtar for Akashwani News, Delhi.
1: Union Home Minister and Minister of Cooperation Amit Shah today inaugurated Sri Ambabai Temple Development Project in Kolhapur worth over 1,445 crore rupees. Maharashtra Chief Minister Devendra Fadnavis and other dignitaries were present on the occasion. Addressing a public gathering, Mr. Shah said the Sri Ambabai Temple, located in the historic city of Karvir, is a major center of faith for devotees from across the country. He said the development project will transform the temple precinct into a modern pilgrimage destination while preserving its historical, cultural and spiritual heritage. He added that the project will enhance facilities for devotees and strengthen Kolhapur's position as a prominent religious tourism center. India has undergone a remarkable transformation driven by the principles of Sabka Saath, Sabka Vikas, Sabka Vishwas and Sabka Prayas under the visionary leadership of Prime Minister Narendra Modi in the last 12 years. Akashwani News brings you a special feature, 12 Saal Vishwas Ke, Vikas Ke, Jan Kalyan Ke. Today we focus on the government's transformative initiatives driving the vision of an empowered India.
5: Over the last 12 years, the government has driven a structural transformation in India's high-tech landscape. Two of the most significant pillars of an empowered India are the development of a semiconductor ecosystem and the explosive growth of space startups. The India Semiconductor Mission was launched in December 2021 with a massive outlay of 76,000 crore rupees. By 2026, the government launched Semiconductor Mission 2.0 with a provision of 1,000 crore rupees. Speaking about the Semiconductor Mission 2.0, Electronics and IT Minister Ashwini Vaishnaw highlighted that by While Mission 1.0 successfully established the foundational building blocks for this complex industry, Mission 2.0 will focus on deepening the ecosystem.
6: The first mission was to start the industry in our country, and it's an extremely complex industry. We have now talent, more than 75,000 engineers are trained in this. More than 300 universities are teaching the students to design chips. 2-nanometer chips are designed in India, the most advanced chips in the world, including NVIDIA chips, including Intel chips. They are all designed in India now. The world today recognizes India as a country which will become a major semiconductor designing and manufacturing country in the coming years.
5: The Indian Space Policy 2023 enables and permits the private entities to carry out end-to-end space activities, including undertaking launches, satellite realization and operations, data acquisitions and dissemination, and ground station. Talking to Akashvani News, Anil Prakash, Director General of the Space Industry Association of India, said that the country is currently home to more than 400 space tech startups.
7: In the last 12 years, India's space sector has undergone significant changes. Under the leadership of Prime Minister Narendra Modi, the reform of the space sector, the establishment of a space base, and the increase in the private participation has started a new revolution. Today, more than 400 space tech startups operate in India, which are innovating in areas such as satellite, launch vehicle, earth observation, and data service. India's first space tech unicorns, Skyroot Aerospace, is a proof of this change.
5: Through the breakthrough of the semiconductor mission and a thriving private space sector, India's journey toward a developed nation is being realized today as an empowered India. Aman Yadav, Akashvani News, Delhi.
1: At least 5 devotees lost their lives and 40 to 50 others were injured after a portion of a temple structure collapsed in Manvad Taluka of Maharashtra's Parbhani district today. The incident occurred when a large number of devotees had gathered at the temple for darshan. Rescue teams rushed to the spot and launched relief operations immediately. Around 20 to 25 people were rescued from the debris, while nearly 15 injured devotees are undergoing treatment at a nearby hospital. Prime Minister Narendra Modi and Maharashtra Chief Minister Devendra Fadnavis have expressed their condolences to the families of the pilgrims who lost their lives in the accident. This is Akashvani giving you the news. For quick news updates round the clock, follow us on our X handle at AIR News Alerts, and for details of stories and more, log on to our website www.newsonair.gov.in and download News on AIR app. Welcome back, here with us on the news at 9. International Yoga Day 2026, IDY 2026, will be celebrated tomorrow to mark the 12th International Day of Yoga, with the theme Yoga for Healthy Aging, which highlights the importance of adopting yoga as a lifelong practice for healthy, active and dignified aging. The main event of IDY 2026 will be held at the historic Red Road in Kolkata in West Bengal, where Prime Minister Narendra Modi will lead the nation in the practice of the common yoga protocol. More from our correspondent.
8: The Ministry of Culture is organizing a special yoga celebrations across 100 iconic locations in the country, connecting India's rich cultural heritage, historical landmarks and yoga traditions. As part of this initiative, major celebrations will be held at 12 prominent locations, including Red Fort in New Delhi, Haridwar in Uttarakhand, Konark in Odisha, Hampi in Karnataka, Mahabalipuram in Tamil Nadu, Mumbai in Maharashtra, Nalanda in Bihar, Ahmedabad in Gujarat, Sarnath in Uttar Pradesh, Leh in Ladakh, Hyderabad in Telangana, and Silchar in Assam. In coordination with the Indian Council for Cultural Relations, more than 210 Indian missions abroad will organize yoga events at nearly 2,500 locations across the world. In Delhi, yoga celebrations are being organized at prominent public locations including Lawn of Shanti Path, Kartavya Path, New Moti Bagh, CP Central Park, Talkatora Garden, and Yamuna Sports Complex. Anand Kumar, Akashvani News, Delhi.
1: Iran's Joint Military Command announced today that the Strait of Hormuz has been closed once again, citing continued Israeli military operations in Lebanon and what it described as U.S. bad faith and a failure to uphold commitments aimed at ending the conflict. In a statement broadcast on state television, the command warned that further measures have been prepared if what it called aggression continues. In cricket, India completed a clean sweep of the three-match one-day international series with a comprehensive 9-wicket win over Afghanistan in the final match at the M.H. Chidambaram Stadium in Chennai today, as Yashasvi Jaiswal smashed an unbeaten century.

Hello everyone, welcome back to your favorite Western music program. I'm Stanzin Ladol, your host for tonight. I hope you guys will enjoy listening to the tracks. Well, hope you all must be doing good in this lovely weather, chilling out and enjoying all around. Tonight, we are turning into the sound of wide open space and noises. Here we have the first track,

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Music is a language for the music lovers. 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

0: 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Sometimes it whispers in a melody, makes us feel alive, and gives us energy in all way possible.
1: 정이야, 좋아하는 랜덤 게임, 랜덤.

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Though it makes us cry sometimes, by the words touched to our heart, yet we do enjoy it in all way possible.

And yeah, pop music has become one of the most popular forms of Western music because of its catchy times and relatable lyrics. Artists from different countries have contributed greatly to making this genre have worldwide.

Music speaks directly to heart, and the next song beautifully expresses feelings of love and hope. So it is something we can hold on to. The modern music, Western music industry includes many styles like blues, jazz,

Country, rock, hip-hop, electronic dance music, and classical symphysis. These styles originated mainly in Europe and America, and later became popular across the globe. Life is like a music, sometimes soft and calm, sometimes loud and energetic, but every note has its own beauty. Keep moving with the rhythm, and one day, your struggles will turn into your favorite melody. Life does not always play the song we expect, but if we listen carefully, every moment carries a lesson, a hope, and a new beginning. Yet, do not settle for less than you deserve in life. Keep moving forward. And those beautiful thoughts, it is time to say goodbye. May your life always be filled with hope, happiness, and the music of beautiful moments. Until we meet next again, keep smiling, keep dreaming, and keep listening this program. This is Tenzin Ladol signing off for now. Thank you and good night.